0: you know my little niggas off they rocker.
1: Pickable. 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
1: 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With the DJ, please turn up the bass to the max. 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
1: Hey yo, I'm not even gonna lie. 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
1: Put up, I don't hang with rats, that's some new type shit. 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
3: 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I was listening to the album. 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
1: 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I cannot be your man. Never got his ass whooped until we opened up that can. Damn. Alley hoop me bands. I'm a slam. Jam freak bitch. I like my Mac touching yams. 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Heard what happened to your mans. Not sorry for your loss. Should have prayed before them shooters came and nailed him to the cross. I let your boy get a pass. Bitch, you lucky you saw. For real.
0: What they talking about?
1: They talking about nothing.
0: What they talking about?
1: They talking about nothing.
0: What they talking about?
1: They talking about nothing.
0: What they talking about?
1: They talking about nothing.

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That's when I knew that your heart was scarring. 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
1: Dougie, you told me he been on some positive shit. 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

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All of these

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Well, with the latest tunes and of course, with also some old school. You know how I do. Well, this is Drake, Way Too Sexy, right here on the Superfly.

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Who the fuck them niggas is, boy? OVO, man, we really with the shits, boy. 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I should probably sign a hit, boy, cause I got all the hits, boy. 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

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Next is Sean Kingston, baby. And

Marshmallow, Polo G, Southside, and that was Grown Man. Well, 96.4 BCFM rap, hip-hop and R&B. High time we slow down the tempo. It's Superfly, baby, and we got lots of flow. Well, next is Neil Chopper. This is his famous Walk Him Down hit.

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1: 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Let Ben Jr. do his work. Next is King Ink, Wiz Khalifa, with that.

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Good night.